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CF Moto side-by-sides are built for thrill seekers. Hit the mud, sand, or snow, and leave the rest in the dust. J&K Marine.

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1: It's the moments that make a place feel like a home. Quiet morning.

Money, Money, Billy Idol, on the station you can count on, Classic Hits KDLM. I got two questions for you guys. Do you like pontoons? Do you like bingo? If you said yes to either or both of those, you're going to love Pontoon Party Bingo, thanks to the American Legion. We're playing it in Detroit Lakes on Monday, June 22nd, and they'll be giving away a pontoon.

Pat Benatar, Love is a Battlefield. We've made it to the 2 o'clock hour of Thursday afternoon on the Jam with Billy Joel. We're classic hits. KDLM.

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We'll take a break, check the weather. Foreigner, Corey Hart, Seals and Crofts, Michael Jackson, and Journey. It's another Blanc to the Top.

They're only to hide my guilt and shame. I forgive you, now I ask the same of you. While we were apart, I was human too.